next time you fly to Nashville, you might be flying into the Dolly Parton International Airport. The Metro Authority has voted unanimously to get it done. And now there's just a few hurdles, but I have a feeling it's going to happen. KJ.

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1: 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Two vehicles tied up State Route 137 at Oakmore, Tulare. Two more on Road 224, just south of Avenue 196, Strathmore. Vehicle into a fence on Olive Drive and Roby Avenue, Porterville. Up north, looking good right now for your drive home. And that's traffic. I'm Mike O'Neill.
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This week is going to be a great week for live shows at the Tulare County Fair with Dylan Carmichael, Thompson Square. Parmalee's going to be there. It's one of my favorite shows for a couple years ago. It's Nate Smith.

And those tickets for Girls and Guitars are on sale right now at foxvisalia.org for the Cahuilla Health Breast Center. And, boy, we're going to have a great time with Karen as Dolly this year. Get the info at KJ.

0: Luke Bryan, 106.7 KJO Country. Country, and she knows it. It's Rick McNeil, and that's the drive at 5. Hey, the great thing about the fair this year is that we are really reviving all of our favorite traditions. We've got live music on Wednesday and Friday. 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
1: 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Two vehicles tied up State Route 137 at Oakmore, Tulare. Vehicle into a fence on Olive Drive at Roby, Porterville. Up North Mill in the center divider on Southbound 41, just north of the Shaw off Ramp Fresno. And look out for the slow tractor in the roadway on South McCall at East American. That's traffic. I'm Mike O'Neill. 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
9: It's the last full week of summer. Good afternoon, South Valley. Happy Monday. A trough in Northern California will keep our temperatures seasonal. Seasonal for the South Valley in mid-September is upper 80s to lower 90s, and that's how we start the week. Sunny skies today with highs in the upper 80s. Clear tonight, a little breezy at times. Overnight lows in the mid-50s. Sunny and getting hot again for Tuesday with highs in the low 90s. That is pretty close to normal, and we're going to stay in that range into next weekend. For Tulare tonight, expect an overnight low of 58, Tuesday's high 92. Lemoore, copy those numbers, 58 the low, 92 the high on Tuesday. With the Central Valley's most accurate forecast, I'm KC24 Chief Meteorologist AJ Fox.
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That's Bradley Gilbert, 106.7 Cage Out Country, and some more new music. Gnarly Charlie was talking to the boys about this song. 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
5: It's the last full week of summer. Good afternoon, South Valley. Happy Monday. A trough in Northern California will keep our temperatures seasonal. Seasonal for the South Valley in mid-September is upper 80s to lower 90s, and that's how we start the week. Sunny skies today with highs in the upper 80s. Clear tonight, a little breezy at times. Overnight lows in the mid-50s. Sunny and getting hot again for Tuesday with highs in the low 90s. That is pretty close to normal, and we're going to stay in that range into next weekend. For Tulare tonight, expect an overnight low of 58, Tuesday's high 92. Lemoore, copy those numbers, 58 the low, 92 the high on Tuesday. With the Central Valley's most accurate forecast, I'm KC24 Chief Meteorologist AJ Fox.
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106.7 KJO Country. And it's Rick McNeil. So hard to believe this was the last recording that Dolly Parton made. It's with Bells. And she's going to be at Girls and Guitars this year. It's Son of Jolene, Dolly and Bells on KJO.

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1: I was all but 22, I think, at the time. I'd been out on the road, lonely at night. And it'd been a while,

0: weekend, a drunk guy was calling Trisha names. What did he call you?
1: He called me, in Spanish, little feet. Pies pequeños.
0: Nicely or mean?
1: No, he said it real mean, so I thought he was calling me something else.
0: So sometimes they call me Gordoletto, and that means beautiful prince, but...
1: You heard wrong. I'm proud of my little feet.
0: I could put two of your whole toenails inside a dime.
1: Cut my teeny little toenails, and I paint them. Doesn't one take much paint.
0: Dot?
1: Yeah.
0: It's like a stamp is what it is.
1: Well, nail polish, it lasts a long time in my household.
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0: 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None. 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None of them ran on pumpkin spice. I'm not even sure you could drive them on a giant pool made out of pumpkin spice. Something to do with the spiciness. And none of the quads run on pumpkin spice either. 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Gloves, jackets, every color, every fit, parts and service, anything you need. So come by GA Motorsports this, I was going to say fall, but we don't use that word when we're talking about motorsports. This autumn, on the corner of Burke and Mineral King in Visalia. Now you know, let's go.
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0: What is something that you found out embarrassingly leaked and immediately wondered how you made it this far? It's B-Dub. Reddit asked people to share the common knowledge they somehow missed growing up, and some of these are incredible. There are adults who didn't know pineapples grow on the ground. Some just recently learned pickles are cucumbers. Others didn't realize the Beatles is a play on the word beet. And apparently some of us thought penguins were fish, and reindeer were basically fictional employees of Santa Claus. My favorite part is realizing every one of us probably has one of these. Something everybody else learned at age 7, and you're going to discover it at 38 while standing in line at a Costco. What's yours? Text me, 844-358-BDUB. This is going to be
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Jason Aldean and Luke Bryan play Allegiant Stadium in Vegas December 11th. We are going to get you there. B-Dub Radio on Instagram. Make sure to click follow. The winning starts in 2 weeks. She said.

0: Georgia Country.
1: He's a ranch hand in a pinch, man. Hotter than the red on the cattle brand. Cause she's a gold digger with a quick trigger. 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

0: Horseback.
1: Avengers Doomsday comes out December 18th. That's, what, 3 months from now? It's already made $50 million in pre-sale tickets, and more than 70% of those are for Disney's new Infinity Vision format. Basically, their answer to IMAX, because apparently regular giant movie screens are no longer giant enough. Here's where it gets fun. Dune Part 3 opens the exact same day and reportedly has a three-week IMAX exclusivity. So December 18th is now being called Dune's Day. Marvel versus Dune. Infinity Vision versus IMAX. And me versus the realization that seeing both movies that weekend may require taking out a small personal loan.
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1: Ernest has given fans an update after dropping off Ella Langley's tour last month. He says he's gotten a little lost and admits he still might be. But right now, he's taking some time to work on himself and his relationship with God. Ernest said, I just know that I have a beautiful life, family, and friends that deserve me at my best. He said he's using the time away to dig and discover and promise fans he'll be back to them and country music soon. Sometimes knowing you're not yourself anymore is the first sign that it's time to go find that guy again. So hats off to Ernest for recognizing that. That's your breakdown.
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4: We

In 2 weeks, we are kicking off another massive contest here on the show. We're sending you to Jason Aldean and Luke Bryan in Las Vegas at Allegiant Stadium December 11th. 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You get all the info there first.

0: T-Dub. We're hanging with Low Cash.
1: Let's go. You sound so good.
2: I know. It's so do you guys. It's like professional microphones, and we're all in our own little rooms. This is awesome.
1: It's great.
3: The mic is incredible.
2: Well, that's just my sultry pipes. So that's
1: I don't even think he's using a microphone.
2: Low Cash checking in, man. We've known each other a long time. It is very rare for you guys to press eject on a song that's working to put out something brand new, but it's not really brand new because I read somewhere you guys sat on this for like almost 3 years and you decided it now is the time to put this song out. Why the wait and why the pivot from Wrong Hearts, which was, I mean, a smash in the making.
1: Go ahead, Chris.
3: That's a great question. And only, you know, a great interviewer would ask that. Thank you, P-Dub. The song has just been sitting like hometown home sat. Like it was one of those songs that like, oh my gosh, you cannot wait to put it out. It reminds me of hometown home with a little bit more energy and upbeat. But to move it from Wrong Hearts did what it did. It did a fantastic job. You know, when you in the industry, when it's going great, you have 70 ads out the box, Wrong Hearts gets up to top 15. But then you have other stations that have maybe played it, you know, 4,000 times already, and they can't keep playing it over and over again. So we have to make a decision as business owners now, as running the label. Do we keep fighting for this one, or we have this one in the back pocket, which we feel like is going to be another big song like Hometown Home that could climb the charts, you know, maybe a little faster. Do we do that? So we sit down and we talk to each other. We talk to our team that we picked as a family, sit at the round table. We call B-Dub, say, B-Dub, what do you think?
2: Okay. I was not involved in that phone call for the record. I'd not get a call about it, but I still am. I give the blessing.
1: B-Dub jumps on the call and he says, all right, so what are we talking about? And we were like, well, there's a sign. There's a sign right there. We need to do this.
4: 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Come on. 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

had a great weekend. I don't know about you, but I just kind of, I decompressed. It was nice to just unplug for a little bit, right? You know, Friday was the 25th anniversary of September 11th. I just felt like Saturday and Sunday, I just needed to just breathe. You got to do that every now and then.

0: starring Karen Hester as Dolly. 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

I know it's crazy in mid-September to be talking about turning the heat on, but, you know, I've lost about 120 pounds over the last couple of years. I get colder so much easier. Like, I used to be able to handle a 65-degree day, no problem. Now it's like it's a hoodie. Crazy. I guess that's the price of health, right?

There's a new relationship issue that I didn't know we needed to worry about. The eating speed gap. It's speed up. It's when one person is still enjoying dinner, you know, taking normal human-sized bites while their partner has somehow finished the entire meal before they've even unfolded the napkin. Experts say different eating speeds can actually be a good sign. Maybe one person moves through life slowly while the other has more vigor. Sure. Or maybe you're a 43-year-old man who eats like someone's about to take your plate away. Maybe I feel seen a little bit there. The real problem is when the fast eater starts cleaning up while you're still eating. You know, nothing says enjoy your dinner like hearing the dish.

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1: Over the weekend, a drunk guy was calling Trisha names. What did he call you?
2: He called me, in Spanish, little feet. Pies pequeños.
1: Nicely or mean?
2: No, he said it real mean, and so I thought he was calling me something else.
1: So sometimes they call me Gordoletto, and that means beautiful prince, but...
2: You heard wrong. I'm proud of my little feet.
1: I could put two of your whole toenails inside a dime.
2: Cut my teeny little toenails, and I paint them. Doesn't one take much paint.
1: Dot?
2: Yeah.
1: It's like a stamp is what it is.
2: Well, nail polish, it lasts a long time in my household.
0: Gnarly Mornings on K-Jug. 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It's B-Dub Radio on K-Jug.

are playing at Allegiant Stadium in December, and we're sending you there. The winning starts Monday the 28th. That's in 2 weeks. And, well, if you want to find out before anyone else on how to win, BW Radio on Instagram, click follow.

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It's pretty simple. That's coming up.

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0: killing me.
1: See, this guy got arrested over in the UK driving drunk. Big deal, right? Even bigger deal, also legally blind. I have questions.

a lot of people concerned about AI, obviously, this whistleblowing stuff, which is crazy. But a humanoid robot might cost your boss less than you do, but there are a few things the robot probably won't bring to the office. We're going to get into that coming up.

0: We keep hearing that AI is coming after our jobs, and apparently now we can put an actual price tag on our replacement. It's B-Dub. A humanoid robot from Agility Robotics will cost approximately $400,000 over 5 years once you include the robot, setup, software, and maintenance. Which sounds expensive until your employer starts adding up 5 years of your salary, health insurance, retirement, vacation, and the occasional, I'm going to work from home today. Of course, robots break down too. They need maintenance, insurance, updates, and they're probably not bringing much creativity to the morning meeting. But imagine getting replaced by a robot and then having to train it first. Like, that feels like one final insult on the way out.
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0: starring Karen Hester as Dolly. Why'd you come in here looking like that? Plus Bells. And Nashville artist Tori Rose. 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

After stepping away from Ella Langley's tour, Ernest is opening up about where his head and heart are right now. We'll talk about it next in The Breakdown, brought to you by Boot Barn Keep West.

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1: Ernest is giving fans an update after dropping out of Ella Langley's tour last month to focus on himself. He said he was feeling lost and admits he still might be, but he's using the time away to work on his faith and figure some things out. Ernest wrote, "I just know I have a beautiful life, family, and friends that deserve me at my best." He says right now he's taking time to dig and discover, but reassured fans he's not going anywhere. He ended it with, "I love y'all and I love country music. I'll be back to both soon." And really, that's probably the healthiest tour update you can give. No comeback date, no big promises, just I'm working on me. That's your breakdown.
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I gotta know.

0: Karen Hester as Dolly. 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And Nashville artist Tori Rose. 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

0: starring Karen Hester as Dolly. Why'd you come in here looking like that? Plus bells. And Nashville artist Tori Rose. 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

0: starring Karen Hester as Dolly. Why'd you come in here looking like that? Plus Bells. And Nashville artist Tori Rose. It's an unforgettable night of music for one night only. 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

0: Karen Hester as Dolly. Why'd you come in here looking like that? Plus Bells. And Nashville artist Tori Rose. 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
1: Woo!
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7: Well, I guess you got me there.
2: Let's get this show on the road.
1: It's showtime.
8: It is showtime. I'm feeling it. You know, the fair is coming. You can't stop it. It'll be here tomorrow. Kick it off with a parade. And then there's so... The fair life is our life.
9: I love the fair. There's something about the noises and the food.
8: The sound of bells and people winning stuffed animals and clowns with balloon heads being exploded.
9: Uh-huh. And the laughter.
8: And the laughter.
9: And the screaming. Of terror, from the rides from the children. You're like, it'll be fine.
8: The burn of the hot corn dog that I should have waited. I couldn't resist.
9: Oh, that bucket of fries. It's like a brick.
8: Oh, it's huge.
9: Basket of

0: french fries.
1: Okay, but then one thing about Soyfer, they have those old wooden like statue things they bring around, they're mm-hmm. around.
0: Yeah.
1: I love taking pictures of them. There's so much going on, and it's here. It's just like boom. And today we're going to go to the barns, help the kids load in. Actually, we're not going to help.
0: We're not helping at all.
1: We're going to ask questions. We're going to interview some of the ag kids on what's going on, because it takes a lot.
0: Does it take a lot? Yes, it takes a whole village for them babies to do what they do.
1: And you got the parents working, and the worst part is the white pants that they are required to wear, which makes no sense.
0: There's got to be a better way.
1: You know, it's a tradition. I've tried to change it for years.
0: Uh-huh.
1: Everyone wants to change it. They agree.
0: But no one does it.
1: Why are FFA kids wearing coats? It's 110 degrees, and they got coats on because, and no, it's funny because the parents and grandparents are like, mm-hmm. we had to wear it, you have to wear it.
0: Yeah.
1: What? It's part of the process, man.
0: My grandpa
1: was the FFA, like the poultry science professor at Fresno State.
0: Uh-huh.
1: And I used to think, first I thought they were adults, these FFA kids. Because when you're seven, they are adults, right?
0: Yes, yeah.
1: And then I'm like, why is my grandpa so mean to him? He wasn't nice. He was like...
0: He was teaching him.
1: Go judge them chickens over there. I was like, gosh, grandpa's not very nice at all.
0: No, but wonderful man.
1: I better go up and pull his keys. He used to have a key thing with a chain on it.
0: Oh, yes.
1: And I got so much pleasure just yanking his chain. Yanking his grandpa's chain. And he would go, gotcha, kid. Every time. If you were in FFA, then you saw me. I was that kid.
0: You were that kid, yeah. Getting smacked by your grandpa.
1: Getting smacked by pull grandpa's chain. Yeah, it's K-Jug.
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3: 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There's a collision on westbound 180 just east of Yuba Avenue and an accident on James Road at Levy with one vehicle in the water. Millerton Road just south of Whispering Willow, solo vehicle accident there east of Table Mountain, and one at West Tahoe at Mountain View. Keep it safe and slow for the cone zones.
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Catch, I don't know if you know this, but she's still singing. That's what I noticed. Oh, oops. Sorry, Lenny. It is National Cowgirl Day. Woo! So Shaboozy said, I'm going to write a song about it. And I said, Shaboozy, do that right now. This is for all you cowgirls out there. It's KJUG.

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3: Well, Mr. Riley Green, he's talking about some songs and a new album coming up and how he loves to write back at his hometown.
4: Every year that things are going well and it grows and things get bigger, I always tend to make sure I find a way to write from that same place that got me here, which is a small town in Alabama where I grew up. So I always try to go home and write, you know, at least four or five songs going to be on every record from that mindset of just like, you know, how I grew up and my family values and things that, like I said, I wrote about from the beginning. And then every record, I want to try to push myself musically a little bit into, you know, something that I'm not necessarily comfortable with.
3: Well, getting out of your comfort zone is definitely the way to go. I like his new song, you know, Think As You Drunk I Am. That's out of his normal little kind of slowness.
1: Yeah, and a tribute to Toby Keith. I love that.
3: I know, and he got the okay for that, which is amazing. The $22 smoothie from Miss Megan Maroney, mm-hmm. It goes to a good cause, but it's $22.
5: Can I tell you something? I can't stop thinking about them. From the moment I wake up, they're the first thing on my mind. They're so sweet. I don't know, every time we're together, I just want more. I've tried to play it cool, but I think everyone can tell. I think I'm in love.
3: What in tarnation is happening there? So she's collaborating with a company that I can't even pronounce. It's Erwahan.
1: Yes, it's Erwahan.
3: Yeah. For an easy tiger-inspired smoothie, and it's called Liars, Tigers, and Bears, and it's got almond milk, Greek yogurt, creatine, cherries, peaches, banana, cacao nibs, and coconut cream.
1: Sounds bougie to me.
3: Yeah.

0: But $22, I mean, and it goes to St. Jude's Research Hospital, which I love.
1: Okay, fine. You can do it then.
0: I know.
1: If it's that, I'm okay with it.
0: Right. So get one smoothie, and then you'll have the cost to the St. Jude.
1: Booze up for St. Jude. Okay, I'm all right with that.
0: And I'm Trisha Dean, and that's your Nashville Scene.
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3: A mild finish to the last week of summer. Good morning, South Valley, and happy Tuesday. Mostly sunny and dry this week, cool in the mornings. Afternoon highs will move back and forth from the upper 80s to low 90s. Breezy over the mountain passes, but not so much for the valley floor. For today, sunny skies with high temperatures in the low 90s. Clear tonight, overnight lows in the upper 50s to low 60s. Mostly sunny for Wednesday, with highs in the upper 80s to low 90s. For Porterville, expect a high today of 91. Overnight low 61. In Lamora, high of 92. Overnight low 59 degrees. With the Central Valley's most accurate forecast, I'm KC24 Chief Meteorologist AJ Fox.

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Johnny Mornings, 106.7 KJ Country. Just because society says you shouldn't do it alone, should we be making fun of for eating alone? That's next. It's KJ.

0: Gnarly Mornings 106.7 K-Jug Country. It's weird when society just goes against you. I mean, we were talking about, I've gone to the movies by myself. Now, personally, because of our weird hours, I can't. It's not easy for us to get a bunch of friends together to go do something when we're off work.
1: Right.
0: You know, it's just like, I'm off work at 1 o'clock in the afternoon. Everybody else is working.
1: Right. You're like, hey, and nobody answers.
0: So I've done this for 25 years. So I go to the movies by myself. I eat by myself. But sometimes, I don't know, the look you get when you're like, just one at a restaurant.
1: Yeah, I've started to realize that because now, like, I'll take my computer or I'll notepad or whatever and I'll go, just instance, Chili's.
0: Yeah.
1: They're like, how many? I'm like, just one. Can I sit at the bar? They're like, oh, yeah. They're surprised that it's one.
0: No, but they give you the head tilt. Like, I'm sorry, you have no friends.
1: I know.
0: There must be something wrong with you.
1: I know, but there's not at all. I love solo dining.
0: Okay, but on the other side, okay, if you have two people, you have someone to blame, like you'd say, we ordered the mozzarella sticks and it's two on one to the waiter.
1: Oh, yeah, be like, yes, we did, huh?
0: If your food sucks, you can eat theirs. I mean, there's that.
1: Very true. I mean, if you know them good enough, yeah, you can steal off their plate.
0: And the birthday dessert restaurants don't sing to you unless you have someone with you or whatever, which I don't like anyway.
1: Let's cut that out.
0: Well, we come to a conclusion. We were
1: Olive Garden.
0: We were at Olive Garden, and they started singing Happy Birthday. And I go, look, the people they're singing to hate it. The people singing it, they hate it. No, the people around watching it, hating it. Nobody likes it.
1: No, you can tell. It's just like, happy birthday. It's just.
0: And it's really a funeral song.
1: It is.
0: Happy birthday. It's like, you're not dead yet. You will be soon.
1: It's happy horrible. 82nd birthday.
0: Yes,
1: to
0: it's
1: you,
0: lame.
1: Linda.
0: Exactly. So that's the thing. Look, we need to get rid of that.
1: Yeah.
0: And we need to get rid of the stigma of eating alone.
1: Or just doing anything alone.
0: What do you mean?
1: Well, and that's K-Jug.

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3: 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There's a collision on westbound 180 just east of Yuba Avenue and an accident on James Road and Levy with one vehicle in the water. Millerton Road just south of Whispering Willow, solo vehicle accident there east of Table Mountain, and one at West Tahoe at Mountain View. Keep it safe and slow for the cone zones.

0: 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Keep it safe and slow for the cone zones.
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1: I pledge allegiance to the flag of the United States of America and to the republic for which it stands, one nation, under God, indivisible, with liberty and justice.

0: Charlie Mornings 106.7 KJ Country. That song is about the Tulare County Fair. And they want to have a record year this year. That's what they're saying. They want it to be the best fair ever. And there's so many cool things going on out there, too.
1: There's so many things. I mean, live animals with all the 4-H kids.
0: Yeah, goats, pigs, lamb.
1: Heifers.
0: And, you know, and it's a lot of work. These kids, they've been working on this for the last 7-8 months.
1: Mm-hmm. And it really does take a village. I mean, you see them, you walk down those aisles of the animals over there. And
0: the barns, yeah.
1: Yeah, and all the parents and grants, aunts and uncles, all the things. They're with them and helping
0: them
1: out.
0: It's funny you can tell city folks. Like, for me, I live out in the, I got animals and stuff, so yeah. I smell it. I'm like, oh, that's the smell of money right there.
1: Yes, absolutely.
0: And it really is so good for the kids because sometimes it's their first time of any sense of what business is. Like, okay, they got to keep track of how much the food costs, how much they have to give them, and all that, and then exercise. With sheep, we used to have sheep, and you have to make them jump over things to get exercise, which means you have to exercise.
1: Right.
0: You know? And you have to, you get judged on, can you control your animal?
1: Yeah, they're judging everything, the control, the animal, you.
0: The meat, the way they look, they're, you know, and sadly, just like any business, sometimes the animal might pass away. It's happened before.
1: I know.
0: And you spend all this money and time, and then it's like, but it's your first sense of, this is what it's like to have, be an adult.
1: Yeah, have to have something, take care of something, provide for something. Yeah, and I mean, your parents and probably helping you a lot, but you got to wake up early and feed.
0: And you know, the Tulare County Fair, it's a big fair right here. And why it's really big is the agriculture, because this area. Mm-hmm. And so

0: looking into it. And this fair comes every year. Sometimes we take it for granted because there's so many things, but there's a history. And, like, what was the first one you said?
1: A huge history. So I thought this whole thing was, like, 1915, but I've been doing research. It actually started in 1893 as the Citrus Fair, and it became, like, it just grew and grew. So people, 5 to 10 acres were given to the city, basically, to have the fair. And now it's 50 acres.
0: Yeah.
1: So, like, over time, it's just accumulated, and I don't think it can grow anymore. Well, maybe it can. I don't know.
0: You never know.
1: You never know. We'll go up from there. No, I'm just kidding.
0: Well, I was talking to the people on the fair board, and they've been doing this for years, and there's, like, a manual that says, it even has carny talk. And I go, what is that? And they go, in the 50s, because it used to be a traveling, the people that came in were traveling, and they talked different. There was a whole dictionary on what things meant to these people.
1: You know? Really?
0: Yeah, so
1: a whole new dialect.
0: Yeah, because they were like, it was almost like a circus traveling around fair to fair to fair.
1: Yeah.
0: And they said there's, you know, but of course locally we do all the bakery goods and all that stuff. And then there's the businesses involved. And
1: I'm very excited. I'm photographing the quilts for Patriot Ceremony.
0: Yeah, that's tomorrow, right?
1: That's tomorrow.
0: So the parade comes in.
1: Yeah, parade starts at 10, yeah.
0: 10, and we'll be there for that. The jug comes in, the big jug. Uh-huh. And then we have the ceremony, the patriotic stuff.
1: Yeah.
0: They had a helicopter land a couple years ago, I remember that.
1: Oh, nice.
0: I mean, they always do something big, right?
1: Yeah, something that your eyes are, woo, catch your eyes.
0: Yeah. And then there's, of course, the rides and the concerts, and Wednesday night is Parmalee.
1: Yes, and Josh Day Band's opening for them. I love that. And then Thursday, we have our talent showdown.
0: So it's my job to kind of gather the judges. And so Rudy Paris, who was on The Voice Season 3, he's going to be a judge. Jason Oliveira of ABC 30.
1: Nice.
0: Tulare graduate. He's going to be a judge. Oh. And then the Street Fighter of the Year, that's our own OG. she won a national award called Street Fighter, and she's going to judge. So all three of them I know are very judgy people.
1: Very judgy.
0: Very judgy.
1: Yes, but they will judge correctly.
0: Right.
1: And yeah, we're not allowed to judge.
0: We aren't.
1: Mm-mm.
0: Although we still do in our minds. Don't think we don't.
1: Absolutely. We are judging. We are judging and judging some more.
0: Yes. And so there's three groups performing now. And I can't announce it because I know there's one on the
1: fence.
0: Yeah, we're not sure yet.
1: Okay.
0: But the three of them will each get 30 minutes to perform, and the winner gets to go to Nashville.
1: It's an amazing opportunity.
0: Yeah, so there's a lot of stuff going on at the fair. There's rides. There's stuff for the kids.
1: Mm-hmm.
0: There's demolition derbies. There's animals.
1: Animals. That's my favorite. And just talking to the people.
0: Yeah.
1: You know, everybody's out there having a good time, families.
0: Well, not everybody. Those kids are getting all dirty.
1: Well, it's all fun and games until you tell your kids you got to leave the fair, and then they just scream in their heads off, and you're carrying them out like you're a crazy person.
0: As you drag your child away. Yes. there's always that, Trisha. It's a very positive thing to think about, too. It's
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0: 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What you got in here looking like that? 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
2: 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There's a collision on westbound 180 just east of Yuba Avenue and an accident on James Road at Levy with one vehicle in the water. Millerton Road just south of Whispering Willow, solo vehicle accident there east of Table Mountain, and one at West Tahoe at Mountain View. Keep it safe and slow for the cone zones.
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Girls and Guitars, a celebration of Dolly. Wednesday, October 14th, you are invited. This young lady right here is going to be there. 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

0: 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It is an Gnarly Charlie, and today it is time for the good, the bad, the ugly, where we scour the internet to find something good, something bad, and something ugly.
1: The good today, well, a hotel goes all out to return a little girl's stuffed animal. So she accidentally left it behind. Her name is Rosie at the Four Seasons Hotel in Italy. Now the hotel. Yeah, I know, the hotel couldn't just find Rosie, and so she tossed it in her box and mailed it home.
0: Oh.
1: But nope, the staff decided Rosie deserved one last vacation. They took photos of the stuffed animal around the hotel, gave her the full VIP treatment, even sent her home with a handwritten letter explaining everything that she had been up to. So this little girl didn't get her stuffed animal back. She came home with a whole vacation scrapbook.
0: The animal's changed now.
1: Isn't that cute?
0: The animal's
1: though?
0: More bougie.
1: I know, right? But they went above and beyond, that's for sure.
0: I had a little raider gnome I took to Australia.
1: Uh-huh.
0: And I just had him in the airport. I took pictures of him everywhere.
1: People do that a lot. I think it's super cute. Yeah.
0: All right, so in the bad, a 58-year-old man allegedly took the neighbor feud way too far. Police said he grabbed his power tools and then started cutting through their duplex walls.
1: Oh.
0: It's like, oh. You're mad at your neighbor.
1: Uh-huh.
0: You got a hole in the wall. But that doesn't really fix the situation. Now you can see them.
1: I know. Now you can yell at them through the hole.
0: Yeah, it's like, can I borrow some sugar?
1: Right.
0: Put it in the hole.
1: Disgruntled neighbors. That's not the way to do
0: well,
1: it, for sure.
0: The other thing is, you're going to get caught. There's no way not getting caught when you drill a hole through your neighbor's duplex wall.
1: From your home.
0: Yeah.
1: Yeah, from your side.
0: Yeah. Guess what? You didn't get away with it.
1: Process of elimination. You're guilty.
0: But you could, unless you could throw fish in there and then patch it up.
1: Probably not.
0: Not a good idea.
1: The ugly today, well, a sneaky pool intruder gets weird in Georgia. So they're looking for a man accused of sneaking into someone's private property and helping himself to their backyard setup. So they had a really nice setup with a pool and a hot tub.
0: Mm-hmm.
1: And this guy goes in there without permission, already kind of weird. And then it gets stranger when police say that he became infatuated with a large rubber duck. Now, somehow the story ends up with him allegedly stealing about $1,000 worth of pool towels.
0: Mm-hmm.
1: So let's recap here. Trespassing, unauthorized pool day, hot tub, rubber duck romance, and even towels that stock to a small hotel. $1,000 worth of towels in someone's backyard, that's a lot of towels.
0: Yeah.
1: Yeah. So number one question, what's infatuated with a duck mean?
0: That's just a big, it's a big quack up.
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3: A mild finish to the last week of summer. Good morning, South Valley, and happy Tuesday. Mostly sunny and dry this week, cool in the mornings. Afternoon highs will move back and forth from the upper 80s to low 90s. Breezy over the mountain passes, but not so much for the valley floor. For today, sunny skies with high temperatures in the low 90s. Clear tonight, overnight lows in the upper 50s to low 60s. Mostly sunny for Wednesday with highs in the upper 80s to low 90s. For Porterville, expect a high today of 91. Overnight low 61. In Lemoore, a high of 92. Overnight low 59 degrees. With the Central Valley's most accurate forecast, I'm KC24 Chief Meteorologist AJ Fox.
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0: 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It is fair season. Tomorrow is the first day of Tulare Fair. And so we thought we would sing a sea shanty, as you do, right?
1: Yeah.
0: We wrote this about the Tulare Fair. Are you ready? Here we go. Oh,

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1: 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There's a collision on northbound 99 just north of the Merced Street off-ramp. And a hit and run, no injuries on Poplar Avenue west of Blue Heron Parkway. Keep it safe and slow for the cone zones.
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Guess what? Tulare County Fair gets underway tomorrow, and you're invited. Don't forget the parade at 10 o'clock. Harmony at night. It's here. Something on a stick. Something deep fried. I want a stuffed animal.

Charlotte Mornings, 106.7 KJUG Country. According to Mr. Luke Combs, there is no love in Oklahoma. Well, I'll tell you something, Mr. Combs. There's lots of love at Tulare County Fairgrounds because the fair is starting tomorrow, and you all are invited. 10 o'clock, the parade, followed by a cool ceremony at noon. And then, we're going to get things underway with Parley that night.

0: 106.7 K Jug Country. So I made a video with my dog Ellie. Now this is AI, and she's crying and she's holding a gun and she's like, it's completely AI. It's not real or whatever, right?
1: But it is so cute.
0: But I played it for a couple people and they go, it's so sad. I go, it's not real. She's talking like a human.
1: Uh-huh.
0: And she's not really sad. It's just a picture of her.
1: But alligator tears are running down her face.
0: She goes, what's in the box? Tell me. But it's funny because, like, if there's, I watch TV, uh-huh, and the Ring doorbell goes,
1: oh,
0: they just bolt to our door.
1: Yeah, thinking it's someone's, yep, intruding here.
0: Or nope. My favorite game to play with her is like, who's there? Who's here?
1: Oh.
0: Is she, it doesn't matter if she's deep into sleep or whatever. She pops up like, I'm on duty. I got this.
1: Oh,
0: and
1: my
0: run to the door.
1: Gosh, her poor thing. Her little heart's going to give out. You're like, who's here?
0: No, she loves it. It gives her a purpose.
1: In fact,
0: they're probably listening to the house right now. Ellie, who's here?
2: Dogs live on a different energy. They're on another frequency. You ever bring someone to your house for the first time and your dog's never met that person? And right when they walk in, your dog's like, who is this? Who are you? Who are you? Who are you? Who are you? Who are you? Stop it. Who are you, dude? Get over there. Who is this guy? Sit down.
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0: starring Karen Hester as Dolly. Why'd you come in here looking like that? Plus Bells. And Nashville artist Tori Rose. 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
1: 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There's a collision on northbound 99 just north of the Merced Street off-ramp. And a hit-and-run, no injuries on Poplar Avenue west of Blue Heron Parkway. Keep it safe and slow for the cone zones. 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Here's Will Quarum.
2: 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The strain is visible, with Tulare County leading the region by pulling out 845 acres of bearing walnuts ahead of this harvest. Industry leaders hope this federal push clears heavy carryover supplies and stabilizes local market prices. Bottom line, federal millions are stepping in to rescue crashing walnut prices, but regulatory pressures and shrinking acreage shows that Tulare County growers face a tough road ahead to balance the books.
1: Visalia Ford.

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0: Early Mornings, 106.7 K-Jug Country. I knew it. I knew you. That's Taylor Swift. Her husband did pretty good last night at football. I know you don't care about that.
1: Oh, yay, football. I'm glad he did so good.
0: All right, it's time for the what?
1: Oh, KFC and Oreo, well, they have gone too far, in my opinion. So, you know what nobody asked for?
0: What's that?
1: Chicken-flavored Oreos.
0: Chicken-flavored from KFC.
1: From KFC. So in China, they've released Oreos inspired by KFC's original recipe chicken. So You start with the regular old-looking Oreo, and then instead of the normal sweet cream little filling you get in there.
0: Yeah?
1: Nope, this is the 11 herbs and spices.
0: Tastes like chicken.
1: It tastes like chicken.
0: So it's a KFC-inspired, and where's this available?
1: Only in the Chinas.
2: Yeah?
0: Oh, she said it might be available at the fair. Surrey County Fair only. All right, there it is.
1: Oh, well, thank you. So, anywho, this apparently wasn't weird enough.
0: Yeah.
1: She's telling us that they also made... I can't talk with that thing going on.
0: You please be quiet.
1: I know, thank you. They created an Oreo chicken sandwich.
0: Oh.
1: Yep, so fried chicken, lettuce, mashed potatoes mixed with Oreo pieces, all shoved between two black Oreo flavored buns.
0: Oh, look, they wrote a song too. Oh, God.

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2: A mild finish to the last week of summer. Good morning, South Valley, and happy Tuesday. Mostly sunny and dry this week, cool in the mornings. Afternoon highs will move back and forth from the upper 80s to low 90s. Breezy over the mountain passes, but not so much for the valley floor. For today, sunny skies with high temperatures in the low 90s. Clear tonight. Overnight lows in the upper 50s to low 60s. Mostly sunny for Wednesday with highs in the upper 80s to low 90s. For Porterville, expect a high today of 91. Overnight low 61. In Lamora, high of 92. Overnight low 59 degrees. With the Central Valley's most accurate forecast, I'm KC24 Chief Meteorologist AJ Fox.

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Naughty Mornings, 106.7 Cajun Country. Well, what's happening tomorrow? The fair, Tulare County Fair is back. Rides, concert, and food on a stick. I'll take the Bailey Zimmerman. That's a drink and a ride. It's Cajun.

0: Valley Mornings, 106.7 KJUG Country. It's weird when society just goes against you. I mean, we were talking about, I've gone to the movies by myself. Now, personally, because of our weird hours, it's not easy for us to get a bunch of friends together to go do something when we're off work.
1: Right.
0: You know, it's just like, I'm off work at 1 o'clock in the afternoon. Everybody else is working.
1: Right. You're like, hey, and nobody answers.
0: So I've done this for 25 years. So I go to the movies by myself. I eat by myself. Mm-hmm. But sometimes, I don't know, the look you get when you're like, just one at a restaurant.
1: Yeah, I've started to realize that because now, like, I'll take my computer or I'll notepad or whatever and I'll go, just instance, Chili's.
0: Yeah.
1: They're like, how many? I'm like, just one. Can I sit at the bar? They're like, oh, yeah. They're surprised that it's one.
0: No, but they give you the head tilt. Like, I'm sorry, you have no friends.
1: I know.
0: There must be something wrong with you.
1: I know, but there's not at all. I love solo dining. It's
0: okay, but on the other side, okay, if you have two people, you have someone to blame, like you could say, we ordered the mozzarella sticks and it's two on one to the waiter.
1: Oh, yeah, be like, yes, we did, huh?
0: If your food sucks, you can eat theirs. I mean, there's that.
1: Yeah, true. I mean, if you know them good enough, yeah, you can steal off their plate.
0: And the birthday dessert restaurants don't sing to you unless you have someone with you or whatever, which I don't like anyway.
1: Let's cut that out.
0: Well, we've come to a conclusion. We were
1: Olive Garden.
0: We were at Olive Garden, and they started singing Happy Birthday. And I go, look, the people they're singing to hate it. The people singing it, they hate it. No, the people around watching it hate it. Nobody likes it.
1: No, you can tell. It's just like, Happy Birthday. It's just.
0: And it's really a funeral song.
1: It is.
0: Happy Birthday. It's like, you're not dead yet. You will be soon.
1: Happy 82nd birthday to you.
0: Yes, it's lame.
1: Linda.

0: Exactly. So that's the thing. Look, we need to get rid of that.
1: Yeah.
0: And we need to get rid of the stigma of eating alone.
1: Or just doing anything alone.
0: What do you mean?
1: Well, and that's KJAG.

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1: Side effects may include excessive confidence and absolutely no one stealing your dessert.
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3: 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There's a collision on northbound 99 just north of the Merced Street off-ramp, and a hit-and-run, no injuries on Poplar Avenue west of Blue Heron Parkway. Keep it safe and slow for the cone zones.
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mornings, 106.7 K-Jug Country. Lorna Lena, Chase Matthew. All my exes used to live in Texas, but all of them now are to Larry Fair because it starts tomorrow. It's K-Jug. They're all carnies, that's why.

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2: Well, Mr. Riley Green, he's talking about some songs and a new album coming up and how he loves to write back at his hometown.
3: Every year that things are going well and it grows and things get bigger, I always tend to make sure I find a way to write from that same place that got me here, which is a small town in Alabama where I grew up. So I always try to go home and write, you know, at least four or five songs going to be on every record from that mindset of just like, you know, how I grew up and my family values and things that, like I said, I wrote about from the beginning. And then every record, I want to try to push myself musically a little bit into, you know, something that I'm not necessarily comfortable with.
2: Well, getting out of your comfort zone is definitely the way to go. I like his new song, you know, Think As You Drunk I Am. That's out of his normal little kind of slowness.
0: Yeah, and a tribute to Toby Keith. I love that.
2: I know, and he got the okay for that, which is amazing. The $22 smoothie from Miss Megan Maroney, it goes to a good cause, but it's $22.
4: Can I tell you something? I can't stop thinking about them. From the moment I wake up, they're the first thing on my mind. They're so sweet. I don't know, every time we're together, they just want more. I've tried to play it cool, but I think everyone can tell. I think I'm in love.
2: What in tarnation is happening there? So she is collaborating with a company that I can't even pronounce. It's Erwahan.
0: Yes, it's Erwahan.
2: Yeah. For an easy tiger-inspired smoothie, and it's called Liars, Tigers, and Bears, and it's got almond milk, Greek yogurt, creatine, cherries, peaches, banana, cacao nibs, and coconut cream.
0: Sounds bougie to me.
2: Yeah, but $22. I mean, and it goes to St.

0: Needs Research Hospital, which I love.
1: Okay, fine. You can do it then.
0: I know.
1: If it's that, I'm okay with it.
0: Right. So get one smoothie and then you'll have the cost to the St. Jude.
1: Booze up for St. Jude. Okay, I'm all right with that.
0: And I'm Trisha Dean, and that's your Nashville Scene.
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0: season. 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And so we thought we would sing a sea shanty, as you do, right?
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0: fair.
1: A mild finish to the last week of summer. Good morning, South Valley, and happy Tuesday. Mostly sunny and dry this week, cool in the mornings. Afternoon highs will move back and forth from the upper 80s to low 90s. Breezy over the mountain passes, but not so much for the valley floor. For today, sunny skies with high temperatures in the low 90s. Clear tonight, overnight lows in the upper 50s to low 60s. Mostly sunny for Wednesday, with highs in the upper 80s to low 90s. For Porterville, expect a high today of 91. Overnight low 61. In Lamora, high of 92. Overnight low 59 degrees. With the Central Valley's most accurate forecast, I'm KC24 Chief Meteorologist AJ Fox.
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Today's a load-in day. All the ag kids are getting their animals all cleaned up, ready to compete. We will see you out at the fair. 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

106.7 K-Jug Country with Russell Dickerson, who describes his emotions as running the gamut from happy to ecstatic. I'm Vicki Pepper. Coming up, Carly Pierce's duet with Riley Green next on K-Jug Country.

0: starring Karen Hester as Dolly. Why'd you come in here looking like that? Plus bells. And Nashville artist Tori Rose. 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
2: 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Local producers have battled multi-year prices below $1 per pound while facing crushing overhead from interest rates and SGMA groundwater rules. The strain is visible with Tulare County leading the region by pulling out 845 acres of bearing walnuts ahead of this harvest. Industry leaders hope this federal push clears heavy carryover supplies, stabilizes local market prices. Bottom line, federal millions are stepping in to rescue crashing walnut prices, but regulatory pressures and shrinking acreage shows that Tulare County growers face a tough road ahead to balance the books.
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I know that variety is the spice of life, but if you don't like this song, I'm not sure that we can be friends.

0: is dropping a new album this weekend. I'm Vicky Pepper. Coming up, California native John Party next on K-Jug Country.
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The Tulare County Fair kicks off tomorrow, and on Thursday, it's the K-Jug Country Talent Showdown at the community stage, thanks to Bud Light. 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

106.7 K-Jug Country. Things are getting real for Riley Green, who drops a new album this week. Then has his debut as a coach on The Voice on Monday. Next week, there's going to be lots of voicing going on. They're going to air episodes on Monday.

106.7 K-Jug Country. You know what I was thinking about yesterday is how boring it is to sit at a stoplight, especially if you are the first car in line. Like, if you've got someone in front of you, at least you got a license plate to read or something. Wee-wee.

0: 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I'm Vicky Pepper. A similar story in Cole Swindell, who got his start as a songwriter for Luke Bryan. Cole's latest is next on K Jug Country.
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5: 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Industry leaders hope this federal push clears heavy carryover supplies and stabilizes local market prices. Bottom line, federal millions are stepping in to rescue crashing walnut prices, but regulatory pressures and shrinking acreage shows that Tulare County growers face a tough road ahead to balance the books.
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K Jug Country. Hudson Westbrook is gearing up to drop his sophomore album in November. This is from his debut album, Texas Forever. His favorite on that project, Painted You Pretty.

106.7 K Jug Country with Morgan Wallen passing on the blame. I'm Vicky Pepper. Coming up, a guy who's dropping his new album later this week. Luke Bryan is next on K Jug Country.

0: Karen Hester as Dolly. What you come in here looking like that? Plus Bells. And Nashville artist Tori Rose. 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

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I'm Vicky Pepper. My favorite part of the show is coming up at noon, the drive-through lunch. 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
1: Subs. Fall begins a week from today, and we're already feeling it. Good afternoon, South Valley. Happy Tuesday. Mostly sunny and dry for the duration. The mornings will be comfortably cool. Afternoon highs will move back and forth from upper 80s to low 90s. Breezy over mountain passes, but that doesn't translate to strong winds on the valley floor at all. Sunny skies for today, with high temperatures in the low 90s. Clear tonight. Overnight lows in the upper 50s to low 60s. Mostly sunny for Wednesday. Highs will be in the upper 80s to low 90s. In Visalia, expect an overnight low of 57, Wednesday's high 89. For Hanford, overnight low also 57, and on Wednesday, 90 degrees. With the Central Valley's most accurate forecast, I'm KC24 Chief Meteorologist A.J. Fox.
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0: 97 K-Jug Country with CMA Entertainer of the Year nominee, Lainey Wilson. I'm Vicki Pepper. Coming up, Shaboozy's collab with Kevin Powers, next on K-Jug Country.
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More history for Ella Langley, who has become the first woman this decade with 4 country airplay top tens from 1 album, including this one, I Can't Love You Anymore.

1067 K-Jug Country. I'd like to thank the person who put this depressing thought in my head, that MTV's debut date is closer in time to Pearl Harbor than today. Now

106.7 K Jug Country with Zach John King, who used to work as a behavioral therapist. I'm Vicki Pepper. Coming up, CMA New Artist of the Year nominee Tucker Wetmore next on K Jug Country. K-Jug.

0: starring Karen Hester as Dolly. Why'd you come in here looking like that? Plus Bells. And Nashville artist Tori Rose. 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
1: Fall begins a week from today, and we're already feeling it. Good afternoon, South Valley. Happy Tuesday. Mostly sunny and dry for the duration. The mornings will be comfortably cool. Afternoon highs will move back and forth from upper 80s to low 90s. Breezy over mountain passes, but that doesn't translate to strong winds on the valley floor at all. Sunny skies for today, with high temperatures in the low 90s. Clear tonight. Overnight lows in the upper 50s to low 60s. Mostly sunny for Wednesday. Highs will be in the upper 80s to low 90s. In Visalia, expect an overnight low of 57, Wednesday's high 89. For Hanford, overnight low also 57, and on Wednesday, 90 degrees. With the Central Valley's most accurate forecast, I'm KC24 Chief Meteorologist A.J. Fox.
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I'm Vicki Pepper. The Tulare County Fair opens tomorrow, and tomorrow is going to be an especially long day for the fair because they're going to open gates at noon.

0: 106.7 K-Jug Country with Ella Langley, because sometimes it's okay to take a mental health day. I'm Vicky Pepper. Coming up, a tearjerker from the band Perry, next on K-Jug Country.
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0: starring Karen Hester as Dolly. Why'd you come in here looking like that? Plus Bells. And Nashville artist Tori Rose. 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
10: Fall begins a week from today, and we're already feeling it. Good afternoon, South Valley. Happy Tuesday. Mostly sunny and dry for the duration. The mornings will be comfortably cool. Afternoon highs will move back and forth from upper 80s to low 90s. Breezy over mountain passes, but that doesn't

0: translate to strong winds on the valley floor at all. Sunny skies for today with high temperatures in the low 90s. Clear tonight. Overnight lows in the upper 50s to low 60s. Mostly sunny for Wednesday. Highs will be in the upper 80s to low 90s. In Visalia, expect an overnight low of 57. Wednesday's high, 89. For Hanford, overnight low also 57. And on Wednesday, 90 degrees. With the Central Valley's most accurate forecast, I'm KC24 Chief Meteorologist AJ Fox.
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0: 106.7 K Jug Country with Riley Green, who says he wants kids one day, just not as many as Thomas Rhett. Who's next on K Jug Country?
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2: Over the weekend, a drunk guy was calling Trisha names. 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
3: 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Pies pequeños.
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0: 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Morgan Wallen, 20 cigarettes. It's Rick McNeil, 90 degrees outside. AJ says great weather for the fair this year. 86 degrees tomorrow, 84 on Thursday, and on and on. That's going to be good stuff.
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2: 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Avenue 412, just west of Road 136. Look out for a collision. Everything else looking good. Headed over to the west side, Kalinga, 198 Firestone Avenue. Doing some construction with Caltrans. Fresno trouble spots, East Manning Avenue at 41 crash. And 4400 block of East American. Look out for a collision there. Click it or ticket, buckle up. Make it an easy, safe drive this afternoon. It's Randy Hendricks here with traffic.
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Country. Hi, it's Richard Neal. And on Thursday night, we're going to be at the fair with the Country Talent Showdown with Bud Light. I've got details on that coming up, and you're going to love it. From K-Jug Country.

0: Jason and Carrie, 106.7 KJO Country. Find it and love you. Rick McNeil. I don't know if you saw yet, but we announced today our finalists for the KJO Country Talent Showdown with Bud Light, and they are Pop Fiction, Nayeli Frausto, and Back Harlow Road. This is wonderful because on Thursday night, we're going to have great talent on display, and that's going to be at the community stage at the Tulare County Fair. 5 o'clock, we kick it off to see who is going to win the trip to Nashville and a country music showcase for a record label with Bud Light and KJO Country. That's 5 o'clock community stage on Thursday at the Tulare County Fair.
1: Traffic brought to you by Cahuilla Health. 99 southbound to Cartmill Avenue off ramp. Look out for some debris in the road. 198 at Firestone over the west side over in the Kalinga area. Look out for some construction. Head over to Fresno, 4400 block of East American, a crash. Also a smash to South Cedar Avenue East Manning and the 2800 block of Fresno Street over there at Fresno Community Regional Medical Center. Look out for a minor injury accident. Click, get her ticket, buckle up, make it easy drive this afternoon. Randy Hendricks right here with traffic.
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8: 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The relief is critical right here at home. Local producers have battled multi-year prices below $1 per pound while facing crushing overhead from interest rates and SGMA groundwater rules. The strain is visible with Tulare County leading the region by pulling out 845 acres of bearing walnuts ahead of this harvest. Industry leaders hope this federal push clears heavy carryover supplies and stabilizes local market prices. Bottom line, federal millions are stepping in to rescue crashing walnut prices, but regulatory pressures and shrinking acreage shows that Tulare County growers face a tough road ahead.

0: ahead to balance the books.
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106.7 KJO Country. Hey, it's Rick McNeil. You know, we've got great shows at the fair this year, and your chance to go backstage for meet and greets, too. I'll tell you about that coming up on KJO.

106.7 KJUG Country, half hour of nonstop music. AJ says the weather is better for the fair this year, starting tomorrow, and we'll check in with him so he can tell you himself in just a few minutes on KJUG.

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3: Fall begins a week from today, and we're already feeling it. Good afternoon, South Valley. Happy Tuesday. Mostly sunny and dry for the duration. The mornings will be comfortably cool. Afternoon highs will move back and forth from upper 80s to low 90s. Breezy over mountain passes, but that doesn't translate to strong winds on the valley floor at all. Sunny skies for today, with high temperatures in the low 90s. Clear tonight. Overnight lows in the upper 50s to low 60s. Mostly sunny for Wednesday. Highs will be in the upper 80s to low 90s. In Visalia, expect an overnight low of 57, Wednesday's high 89. For Hanford, overnight low also 57, and on Wednesday, 90 degrees. With the Central Valley's most accurate forecast, I'm KC24 Chief Meteorologist AJ Fox.
4: Traffic brought to you by Visalia Toyota, South Valley, 13,000 block of Avenue 412 there. Avenue 412, just west of Road 136. Look out for a collision. Everything else looking good. Headed over to the west side, Kalinga, 198 Firestone Avenue. Doing some construction with Caltrans. Fresno trouble spots, East Manning Avenue at 41 crash. And 4400 block of East American. Look out for a collision there. Click it or ticket, buckle up. Make it an easy, safe drive this afternoon. It's Randy Hendricks here with traffic.
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Drive at 5 is coming up, and we'll play Luke Bryan before we get there. Riley Green and Jason Aldean, too, on KJ.

0: starring Jarrod Hester as Dolly. Why'd you come in here looking like that? Plus Bells. And Nashville artist Tori Rose. It's an unforgettable night of music for one night only. 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
2: 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Look out for some debris in the road. 198 at Firestone over the west side. I'm in the Kalinga area. Look out for some construction. Head over to Fresno. 4400 block of East American. A crash. Also a smash to South Cedar Avenue East Manning. And the 2800 block of Fresno Street over there at Fresno Community Regional Medical Center. Look out for a minor injury accident. Click get her ticket. Buckle up. Make it an easy drive this afternoon. Randy Hendricks right here with traffic.
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